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1: 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And then I'll be back on the weekend hosting Yacht Rock Radio. 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

0: Wednesday night, June 10th. I'm Captain Adam, and let's take a look back at the top five songs this week in 1978. According to the Billboard Hot 100, these were the top five songs for the week ending June 10th, 1978. Number five, Jerry Rafferty's Baker Street. That is one of my all-time favorite songs. Number four, Chuck Mangione with Feels So Good. Doctor Strange from the Marvel Cinematic Universe loves that song. Number three, a duet, Johnny Mathis and Denise Williams, Too Much, Too Little, Too Late. Number two, the Gibb Little Bro, Shadow Dancing, it's Andy Gibb. And your number one song, week ending June 10, 1978, was John Travolta and Olivia Newton-John, You're the One That I Want. Hoo, hoo, hoo, honey. And I promise to never do that again. You know what? Maybe I will. I'll break that promise. I'll break it right now. Hoo, hoo, hoo, honey. Stay with me. More of the Sunset Cruise is coming up.
1: Hoo, hoo, honey.
0: All right. Now, that was the last time I'll do that. And this is the Sunset Cruise.
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4: I'm meteorologist Leo Hirschbrunner with your hometown forecast. More clouds build into the region today from time to time with scattered showers and thunderstorms. Tonight, a few showers and storms early, then decreasing clouds, low 70. Thursday, mostly sunny and hot. Storms develop in the afternoon, your high 95. And Friday, a mix of sun and clouds with more showers and storms, your high 96. Listen every hour for your hometown forecast from WDBJ 7, a meteorologist, Leo Hirschbrunner.
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0: 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I'm yours.
1: All right. Thanks for joining me. My name is Captain Adam from Yacht Rock Radio. I host 2 straight hours of the smoothest soft rock from the late 70s and early 80s every weekend right here on your favorite radio station. And we end those shows with what we call the 5 Fave. And it's a chance for you to take over and play your 5 favorite songs of all time. This weekend, our winner is Patty Withy Husey. And I don't want to give away her whole list, but her number one song, her favorite song of all time, is a Doobie Brothers song. And it's not a song we really get to hear that often on the radio, even though it was a top 40 hit in 1978. I'll give you a hint. Patrick Simmons is on lead vocals with Michael McDonald on backing vocals, and Nicolette Larson is also on backing vocals. So if that doesn't give it away, you might just want to listen to Yacht Rock Radio this weekend and find out what Patty Withy Husey's number one song is. If you have a list of 5 songs that you'd like to hear on the air, you can email me that list, adam@yachtrockradio.com, and we'll get it on the air very soon. All right, stay with me. 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

0: It's the Sunset Cruise. My name is Captain Adam. I saw something very interesting recently online about the age of our celebrities and how they look at a certain age. I mean, today you've got Brad Pitt still looking great at age 62. Jennifer Lopez is 56. Doesn't look it. But the stars of the past, this is quite amazing. Mr. Miyagi in Karate Kid, he was 52. He was 10 years younger than Brad Pitt is now, and he looks like he could be Brad Pitt's great-great-grandfather. Fred Sanford from Sanford and Son, when that show premiered, he was 48 years old. Alice, the housekeeper from The Brady Bunch, was 43. Watch a rerun of The Brady Bunch. She looks 63. Blanche on The Golden Girls, what was she, like 150 years old? No, she was 53 years old. 3 years younger than Jennifer Lopez is. And here's the amazing one. Archie Bunker, that old curmudgeon, was 48 years old. I swear, when you watch a rerun, Archie looks 70 years old. So hats off to you for aging better. I don't know if it's in the water, if you're eating better, or if it's all those new iced coffees with whipped cream on top. Something is making us all look just a little younger than we used to. So stay young with me. More great music and some fun is coming up. You're listening to The Sunset Cruise.
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1: I'm meteorologist Leo Hirschbrunner with your hometown forecast. More clouds build into the region today from time to time with scattered showers and thunderstorms. Tonight, a few showers and storms early, then decreasing clouds, low 70. Thursday, mostly sunny and hot. Storms develop in the afternoon, your high 95. And Friday, a mix of sun and clouds with more showers and storms, your high 96. Listen every hour for your hometown forecast. From WDBJ 7, I'm meteorologist Leo Hirschbrunner.
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2: Fox News, I'm Tom Graham. The U.S. launching fresh strikes on Iran today following ramped up violence in the region. Fox's Jennifer Griffin.
3: Initial explosions were heard almost simultaneously at port cities along the Strait of Hormuz, Sirik, Kish Island, Keshem Island, and the airport and airbase at Bandar Abbas.
2: Latest strikes come after President Trump accused Iran of shooting down a U.S. Apache helicopter earlier this week. A chemical issue that led to mass evacuations in Southern California remains under investigation.
4: Nearly 3 weeks after a chemical tank overheated, risking an explosion and forcing 50,000 people out of their homes, the FBI is serving a search warrant at the aerospace facility where it happened, GKN in the Orange County city of Garden Grove. A federal judge authorizing the seizure of documents and records related to methyl methacrylate, the highly flammable liquid in the tank.
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0: I don't know if you know this. You do if you have kids. They made another Toy Story. It's the fifth installment, Toy Story 5. It premiered last night. And at the premiere, Taylor Swift was there, and she got up and performed You've Got a Friend in Me. The crowd seemed to like it. Of course they would. I mean, it's Taylor Swift. Although I do prefer the original from Randy Newman. And if I was at that premiere and had enough popcorn and candy in me, I might have booed her and said, bring on Randy Newman, who actually was there and did get up and perform the song too. I'm not hating on Taylor Swift. I'm just trying to express my feelings that the Randy Newman version is the only version for me. Look for Toy Story 5 to hit theaters the weekend of June 19th. All right, more of your weeknight sunset cruise is on the way.
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0: Hello, Captain Adam with you, and I'm glad you're here with me on your weeknight, keeping things smooth before you go to bed and wake up tomorrow morning and do it all over again. If you hear me on the weekends hosting Yacht Rock Radio, I wanted to let you know that this weekend we'll be playing some Pablo Cruz and Ambrosia in honor of two great concerts coming up this summer that I'll be a part of. I'll be appearing at Yacht Rock Detroit the weekend of July 17th with Ambrosia and Pablo Cruz. And I'll be appearing 2 weeks from tonight in Nashville, Tennessee with the Nashville Orchestra. They'll be playing with Ambrosia, John Ford Coley, and Peter Beckett from Player. I've got all the information on these shows and more on the website yachtrockradio.com. And don't forget to listen this weekend for two straight hours of Yacht Rock Radio right here. In the meantime, we'll get back to more of your favorite music and try to have some more fun on the way on the Sunset Cruise.
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3: I'm meteorologist Leo Hirschbrunner with your hometown forecast. More clouds build into the region today from time to time with scattered showers and thunderstorms. Tonight, a few showers and storms early, then decreasing clouds, low 70. Thursday, mostly sunny and hot. Storms develop in the afternoon, your high 95. And Friday, a mix of sun and clouds with more showers and storms, your high 96. Listen every hour for your hometown forecast from WDBJ 7. I'm meteorologist Leo Hirschbrunner.
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1: We are rocking like docking. Hello and welcome aboard the Sunset Cruise. My name is Captain Adam. I mentioned docking because this famed 80s hair band guitarist George Lynch just confirmed that he's going to be part of an upcoming tribute album for Air Supply. A lot of metal gods are getting together to do their versions of Air Supply songs. We don't know the entire track listing or even who else is involved. George Lynch is the very first to confirm that he will be performing on this upcoming Air Supply tribute album. And I, for one, cannot wait for this. I do enjoy the Air Supply hits. I also love 80s hair metal from my teenage years. And I can't think of a better combination for my earbuds than to hear 80s hair band metal versions of Air Supply hits. We'll keep you updated on who else is going to join that project and when the album will be available. In the meantime, keep rocking like docking with the Sunset Cruise.
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0: Hey there, Captain Adam with you. Thanks for joining me on your Wednesday night. And this weekend, something cool is happening in Princeton, West Virginia. It's Bob Denver Day. Gilligan, Bob Denver. He is from Princeton, West Virginia, and they honor him every year. And this year it's coming up on Sunday, June 14th with Bob Denver Day. It's a free community event honoring the Gilligan's Island star. It takes place at Dick Copeland Town Square in Princeton, West Virginia. Just in case you want to head over there, slip on your white pants, deck shoes, a red long sleeve rugby shirt, and your bucket hat. I myself more closely resemble Skipper, not only because of the captain's hat that I wear, but my bowl full of jelly under my navy blue polo. In any event, happy Bob Denver Day to you and yours this weekend. And stay with us. This is the Sunset Cruise.
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2: I'm meteorologist Leo Hirschbrunner with your hometown forecast. More clouds build into the region today from time to time with scattered showers and thunderstorms. Tonight, a few showers and storms early, then decreasing clouds, low 70. Thursday, mostly sunny and hot. Storms develop in the afternoon, your high 95. And Friday, a mix of sun and clouds with more showers and storms, your high 96. Listen every hour for your hometown forecast from WDBJ 7, a meteorologist, Leo Hirschbrunner.
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1: News. I'm Ted Linner. The U.S. military launched a second round of fresh strikes on Iran. Fox's Jennifer Griffin.

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3: Fox News, I'm Sue Guzman. The U.S. military launching a second round of fresh strikes on Iran. Fox's Jennifer Griffin.
4: Heard of explosions occurring at ports along the Strait of Hormuz and along the Iranian coast. We've heard that Kish Island has been hit, Keshem Island, as well as sites in western Tehran.
3: CENTCOM says the strikes are over. Iran has fired back at Gulf states and Jordan. Microsoft co-founder Bill Gates testifying before a House panel Wednesday about his connection to convicted sex offender Jeffrey Epstein.
5: Fox obtained Gates' opening statement. In it, he says, meeting with Epstein was a grave error in judgment and that, quote, I never witnessed nor had any indication that Epstein was engaged in ongoing criminal conduct. I have learned a significant lesson and am now far more careful about who I engage with.
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3: Fox News, I'm Ted Lindner. The U.S. military launching a second round of fresh strikes on Iran. Fox's Jennifer Griffin.
4: We've heard of explosions occurring at ports along the Strait of Hormuz and along the Iranian coast. We've heard that Kish Island has been hit, Keshem Island, as well as sites in western Tehran.
3: And the California election for governor said former Health and Human Services Secretary Javier Becerra and former Fox News commentator Steve Hilton, the top two vote getters, advancing in November. Hilton on Fox is the story with Martha McCallum. Says if Californians want change, he's the candidate to back.
5: We've had 16 years of one party rule in California. He's been part of that. He's been a career politician in California for 36 years.
3: The NBA Finals Game 4 Wednesday night at Madison Square Garden saw the New York Knicks stage a remarkable comeback to defeat the San Antonio Spurs 107-106 and now have a 3-1 lead in the series. 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
6: 95.3 HLF. From the Gazette Virginia Newsroom, I'm Evan Sneed with your 95.3 HLF News Update. The Halifax County School Board received an update on plans for a new high school athletic complex at its Monday evening meeting. Steve Munt, a partner with Grimm & Parker Architects, and John Tingle, construction manager with Howard Shockey & Sons, gave the update. The price tag for the project is $16.6 million. Right now, it's slightly over the $16.6

0: Virginia at risk of closure. The report from the Joint Commission on Healthcare named hospitals in the Commonwealth it considered to be on shaky ground at a time when rural healthcare is facing stress across the nation. The data released last week analyzed the financial aspect of hospitals to pinpoint the ones most likely to face closure. It factored revenue, expenses, and operating margins in addition to cash on hand and net assets. To land in the immediate risk of closure, a hospital's operating margins are negative and assets are low, according to the report. Whether someone is picking up a tennis racket for the first time or looking to sharpen existing skills, an upcoming summer camp at the Halifax County High School tennis courts aims to make the sport accessible to anyone interested in learning. The Halifax County High School Girls Tennis Program will host its Learn to Play Tennis Camp from 7 to 8:30 p.m. on June 15th through the 18th at the high school courts. The camp is open to boys and girls, students and adults, and participants ranging from upper elementary school age through high school graduates. The cost is $50 per participant, with all proceeds benefiting the Halifax County High School Girls Tennis Team. Registration for the camp can be obtained by contacting Coach Donna Hudson at 434-579-1091. There's more news in the print edition and online at yourgv.com. I'm Evan Sneed, and you're up to date on the home of the 80s, 90s, and more. 95.3 HLF.
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3: A very warm start to the day today, waking up with temperatures in the lower 70s. This afternoon is a first alert weather day for intense heat and a chance of a strong to severe storm. Temperatures reach into the mid to upper 90s this afternoon, with an increase in humidity making our feels-like temperatures in the triple digits. There is a chance for an isolated shower or storm in the afternoon, some of which could become severe. From WDBJ7, I'm First Alert Meteorologist Carolyn Matthews.

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1: And good morning. Looking for mostly sunny skies today and hot. Highs getting up to 95. Slight chance of showers and thunderstorms tonight. Lows down to 71. Chance of showers and thunderstorms continue for Friday. Mostly sunny and hot otherwise. Highs 92. And a chance of showers and thunderstorms tomorrow night. Lows down to 69.
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1: 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For the second time in 2 months, leaders with Sentara Halifax Regional Hospital are pushing back after another report last week listed the healthcare center as one of 13 across Virginia at risk of closure. The report from the Joint Commission on Healthcare named hospitals in the Commonwealth it considered to be on shaky ground at a time when rural healthcare is facing stress across the nation. The data released last week analyzed the financial aspect of hospitals to pinpoint the ones most likely to face closure. It factored revenue, expenses, and operating margins in addition to cash on hand and net assets. To land in the immediate risk of closure, a hospital's operating margins are negative and assets are low, according to the report. The Halifax County School Board received an update on plans for a new high school athletic complex at its Monday evening meeting. Steve Munt, a partner with Grimm & Parker Architects, and John Tingle, construction manager with Howard Shockey & Sons, gave the update. The price tag for the project is $16.6 million. Right now, it's slightly over the $16.6 million budget. The Halifax County Board of Supervisors approved Halifax County Public Schools' budget for the upcoming year, including the final pieces of funding for the athletic complex, by a majority vote at their June 1st meeting. One of the cost savings presented to the school board at Monday's meeting was a reduction in the seating capacity in the bleachers of the new football stadium, from 3,100 to 2,500, 1,750 on the home side and 750 on the visitor side. Whether someone is picking up a tennis racket for the first time or looking to sharpen existing skills, an upcoming summer camp at the Halifax County High School tennis courts aims to make the sport accessible to anyone interested in learning. The Halifax County High School girls tennis program will host its Learn to Play Tennis Camp from 7 to 8:30 p.m. on June 15th through the 18th at the high school courts. The camp is open to boys and girls, students and adults, and participants ranging from upper elementary school age through high school graduates. The cost is $50 per participant, with all proceeds benefiting the Halifax County High School girls tennis team. Registration for the camp can be obtained by contacting Coach Donna Hudson at 434-579-1091. There's more news in the print edition and online at yourgv.com. I'm Evan Sneed, and you're up to date on the home of the 80s, 90s, and more. 95.3 HLF.
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9: A very warm start to the day today, waking up with temperatures in the lower 70s. This afternoon is a first alert weather day for intense heat and a chance of a strong to severe storm. Temperatures reach into the mid to upper 90s this afternoon, with an increase in humidity making our feels-like temperatures in the triple digits. There is a chance for an isolated shower or storm in the afternoon, some of which could become severe. From WDBJ 7, I'm First Alert Meteorologist Carolyn Matheny.

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2: And good morning. Looking for mostly sunny skies today and hot. Highs getting up to 95. Slight chance of showers and thunderstorms tonight. Lows down to 71. Chance of showers and thunderstorms continue for Friday. Mostly sunny and hot otherwise. Highs 92. And a chance of showers and thunderstorms tomorrow night. Lows down to 69.
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0: 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I'm Aaron, waking up with you as we close in on 7 o'clock. Coming up top of the hour, we'll check in with Fox News. 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
2: Fox News, I'm Sue Guzman. President Trump ordering a new wave of attacks on Iran. Fox's Trey Yink spoke with the president.
3: The president tells Fox News that 49 Tomahawk missiles were used to hit targets inside of Iran, some of them as close as 40 miles from the Iranian capital of Tehran. The president said that U.S. fighter jets are also operating over the skies of Iran.
2: CENTCOM says the latest round is now complete. Opening statements in the trial of the man accused of sparking one of the most destructive wildfires in Los Angeles history.
4: A federal prosecutor telling a jury in Los Angeles, Jonathan Rindernecht was motivated by resentment of the rich.

0: Construction manager with Howard Shockey & Sons gave the update. The price tag for the project is $16.6 million. Right now, it's slightly over the $16.6 million budget. The Halifax County Board of Supervisors approved Halifax County Public Schools' budget for the upcoming year, including the final pieces of funding for the athletic complex, by a majority vote at their June 1st meeting. One of the cost savings presented to the school board at Monday's meeting was a reduction in the seating capacity in the bleachers of the new football stadium, from 3,100 to 2,500, 1,750 on the home side and 750 on the visitor side. For the second time in 2 months, leaders with Sentara Halifax Regional Hospital are pushing back after another report last week listed the healthcare center as one of 13 across Virginia at risk of closure. The report from the Joint Commission on Healthcare named hospitals in the Commonwealth it considered to be on shaky ground at a time when rural healthcare is facing stress across the nation. The data released last week analyzed the financial aspect of hospitals to pinpoint the ones most likely to face closure. It factored revenue, expenses, and operating margins in addition to cash on hand and net assets. To land in the immediate risk of closure, a hospital's operating margins are negative and assets are low, according to the report. Whether someone is picking up a tennis racket for the first time or looking to sharpen existing skills, an upcoming summer camp at the Halifax County High School tennis courts aims to make the sport accessible to anyone interested in learning. The Halifax County High School Girls Tennis Program will host its Learn to Play Tennis Camp from 7 to 8:30 p.m. on June 15th through the 18th at the high school courts. The camp is open to boys and girls, students and adults, and participants ranging from upper elementary school age through high school graduates. The cost is $50 per participant, with all proceeds benefiting the Halifax County High School Girls Tennis Team. Registration for the camp can be obtained by contacting Coach Donna Hudson at 434-579-1091. There's more news in the print edition and online at yourgv.com. I'm Evan Sneed, and you're up to date on the home of the 80s, 90s, and more. 95.3 HLF. 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
4: A very warm start to the day today, waking up with temperatures in the lower 70s. This afternoon is a first alert weather day for intense heat and a chance of a strong to severe storm. Temperatures reach into the mid to upper 90s this afternoon, with an increase in humidity making our feels-like temperatures in the triple digits. There is a chance for an isolated shower or storm in the afternoon, some of which could become severe. From WDBJ7, I'm First Alert Meteorologist Carolyn Matheny.

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2: And good morning. Looking for mostly sunny skies today and hot. Highs getting up to 95. Slight chance of showers and thunderstorms tonight. Lows down to 71. Chance of showers and thunderstorms continue for Friday. Mostly sunny and hot otherwise. Highs 92. And a chance of showers and thunderstorms tomorrow night. Lows down to 69.
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0: 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I'm Aaron waking up with you. And coming up, bottom of the hour, we'll check in with your weird news of the day and local news straight ahead.
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1: Well, a 59-year-old woman in Florida was arrested on Monday after she was caught stealing $300 worth of banana chips from a supermarket. Apparently, she would go through self-checkout, scan one or two, and leave with the rest without paying. When she was caught, she had 13 bags of banana chips in her car and has been charged with theft. It's unclear if she really loved banana chips or if she had some other reason for stealing them all. Bottom of the 7 o'clock hour, let's check in with local news.
2: 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For the second time in 2 months, leaders with Sentara Halifax Regional Hospital are pushing back after another report last week listed the healthcare center as one of 13 across Virginia at risk of closure. The report from the Joint Commission on Healthcare named hospitals in the Commonwealth it considered to be on shaky ground at a time when rural healthcare is facing stress across the nation. The data released last week analyzed the financial aspect of hospitals to pinpoint the ones most likely to face closure. It factored revenue, expenses, and operating margins in addition to cash on hand and net assets. To land in the immediate risk of closure, a hospital's operating margins are negative and assets are low, according to the report. The Halifax County School Board received an update on plans for a new high school athletic complex at its Monday evening meeting. Steve Munt, a partner with Grimm & Parker Architects, and John Tingle, construction manager with Howard Shockey & Sons, gave the update. The price tag for the project is $16.6 million. Right now, it's slightly over the $16.6 million budget. The Halifax County Board of Supervisors approved Halifax County Public Schools' budget for the upcoming year, including the final pieces of funding for the athletic complex, by a majority vote at their June 1st meeting. One of the cost savings presented to the school board at Monday's meeting was a reduction in the seating capacity in the bleachers of the new football stadium, from 3,100 to 2,500, 1,750 on the home side and 750 on the visitor side. Whether someone is picking up a tennis racket for the first time or looking to sharpen existing skills, an upcoming summer camp at the Halifax County High School tennis courts aims to make the sport accessible to anyone interested in learning. The Halifax County High School girls tennis program will host its Learn to Play Tennis Camp from 7 to 8:30 p.m. on June 15th through the 18th at the high school courts. The camp is open to boys and girls, students and adults, and participants ranging from upper elementary school age through high school graduates. The cost is $50 per participant, with all proceeds benefiting the Halifax County High School girls tennis team. Registration for the camp can be obtained by contacting Coach Donna Hudson at 434-579-1091. There's more news in the print edition and online at yourgv.com. I'm Evan Sneed, and you're up to date on the home of the 80s, 90s, and more. 95.3 HLF.
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4: A very warm start to the day today, waking up with temperatures in the lower 70s. This afternoon is a first alert weather day for intense heat and a chance of a strong to severe storm. Temperatures reach into the mid to upper 90s this afternoon, with an increase in humidity making our feels-like temperatures in the triple digits. There is a chance for an isolated shower or storm in the afternoon, some of which could become severe. From WDBJ 7, I'm First Alert Meteorologist Carolyn Matheny.
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1: And good morning. Looking for mostly sunny skies today and hot. Highs getting up to 95. Slight chance of showers and thunderstorms tonight. Lows down to 71. Chance of showers and thunderstorms continue for Friday. Mostly sunny and hot otherwise. Highs 92. And a chance of showers and thunderstorms tomorrow night. Lows down to 69.
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1: 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I'm Aaron Wiggin up with you as we close in on 8 o'clock. Coming up top of the hour, we'll check in with Fox News. 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
2: Fox News, I'm CJ Pop. A fresh round of U.S. military strikes inside Iran.
3: Speaking from the Situation Room, President Trump told Fox News that 49 Tomahawk missiles hit locations as close to 40 miles from the capital of Tehran. Positions were also targeted along the southwestern part of Iran. The president described the strikes as violent and vicious.
2: That's Fox's Trey Yinks in Tel Aviv. Iran's foreign ministry saying the latest round of strikes had effectively rendered the April 8th ceasefire meaningless. President Trump saying he spoke directly to Iranian officials, which Iran has now denied. History at Madison Square Garden.
4: The Knicks pull off the miracle comeback and lead it 3-1.
2: Knicks star OG Anunoby tips in the go-ahead bucket on ABC as New York overcomes a 29-point deficit, the largest in NBA Finals history. They lead 3-1. They can win the championship Saturday night in San Antonio. 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
5: 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The Halifax County School Board received an update on plans for a new high school athletic complex at its Monday evening meeting. Steve Munt, a partner with Grimm & Parker Architects, and John Tingle, construction manager with Howard Shockey & Sons, gave the update. The price tag for the project is $16.6 million. Right now, it's slightly over the $16.6 million budget. The Halifax County Board of Supervisors approved Halifax County Public Schools' budget for the upcoming year, including the final pieces of funding for the athletic complex, by a majority vote at their June 1st meeting. One of the cost savings presented to the school board at Monday's meeting was a reduction in the seating capacity in the bleachers of the new football stadium, from 3,100 to 2,500, 1,750 on the home side and 750 on the visitor side. For the second time in 2 months, leaders with Sentara Halifax Regional Hospital are pushing back after another report last week listed the healthcare center as one of 13 across Virginia at risk of closure. The report from the Joint Commission on Healthcare named hospitals in the Commonwealth it considered to be on shaky ground at a time when rural healthcare is facing stress across the nation. The data released last week analyzed the financial aspect of hospitals to pinpoint the ones most likely to face closure. It factored revenue, expenses, and operating margins in addition to cash on hand and net assets. To land in the immediate risk of closure, a hospital's operating margins are negative and assets are low, according to the report. Whether someone is picking up a tennis racket for the first time or looking to sharpen existing skills, an upcoming summer camp at the Halifax County High School tennis courts aims to make the sport accessible to anyone interested in learning. The Halifax County High School Girls Tennis Program will host its Learn to Play Tennis Camp from 7 to 8:30 p.m. on June 15th through the 18th at the high school courts. The camp is open to boys and girls, students and adults, and participants ranging from upper elementary school age through high school graduates. The cost is $50 per participant, with all proceeds benefiting the Halifax County High School Girls Tennis Team. Registration for the camp can be obtained by contacting Coach Donna Hudson at 434-579-1091. There's more news in the print edition and online at yourgv.com. I'm Evan Sneed, and you're up to date on the home of the 80s, 90s, and more. 95.3 HLF.
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0: There is a chance for an isolated shower or storm in the afternoon, some of which could become severe. From WDBJ 7, I'm First Alert Meteorologist Carolyn Matheny.
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2: 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It's Thursday morning. Thanks for tuning in. I'm Thad Decker. Stay tuned for this morning's obituaries on the home of the 80s, 90s, and more. 95.3 HLF. There are no obituaries this Thursday morning. 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
1: And good morning. Looking for mostly sunny skies today and hot. Highs getting up to 95. Slight chance of showers and thunderstorms tonight. Lows down to 71. Chance of showers and thunderstorms continue for Friday. Mostly sunny and hot otherwise. Highs 92. And a chance of showers and thunderstorms tomorrow night. Lows down to 69.
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1: 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For the second time in 2 months, leaders with Sentara Halifax Regional Hospital are pushing back after another report last week listed the healthcare center as one of 13 across Virginia at risk of closure. The report from the Joint Commission on Healthcare named hospitals in the Commonwealth it considered to be on shaky ground at a time when rural healthcare is facing stress across the nation. The data released last week analyzed the financial aspect of hospitals to pinpoint the ones most likely to face closure. It factored revenue, expenses, and operating margins in addition to cash on hand and net assets. To land in the immediate risk of closure, a hospital's operating margins are negative and assets are low, according to the report. The Halifax County School Board received an update on plans for a new high school athletic complex at its Monday evening meeting. Steve Munt, a partner with Grimm & Parker Architects, and John Tingle, construction manager with Howard Shockey & Sons, gave the update. The price tag for the project is $16.6 million. Right now, it's slightly over the $16.6 million budget. The Halifax County Board of Supervisors approved Halifax County Public Schools' budget for the upcoming year, including the final pieces of funding for the athletic complex, by a majority vote at their June 1st meeting. One of the cost savings presented to the school board at Monday's meeting was a reduction in the seating capacity in the bleachers of the new football stadium, from 3,100 to 2,500, 1,750 on the home side and 750 on the visitor side. Whether someone is picking up a tennis racket for the first time or looking to sharpen existing skills, an upcoming summer camp at the Halifax County High School tennis courts aims to make the sport accessible to anyone interested in learning. The Halifax County High School girls tennis program will host its Learn to Play Tennis Camp from 7 to 8:30 p.m. on June 15th through the 18th at the high school courts. The camp is open to boys and girls, students and adults, and participants ranging from upper elementary school age through high school graduates. The cost is $50 per participant, with all proceeds benefiting the Halifax County High School girls tennis team. Registration for the camp can be obtained by contacting Coach Donna Hudson at 434-579-1091. There's more news in the print edition and online at yourgv.com. I'm Evan Sneed, and you're up to date on the home of the 80s, 90s, and more. 95.3 HLF.
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4: A very warm start to the day today, waking up with temperatures in the lower 70s. This afternoon is a first alert weather day for intense heat and a chance of a strong to severe storm. Temperatures reach into the mid to upper 90s this afternoon, with an increase in humidity making our feels-like temperatures in the triple digits. There is a chance for an isolated shower or storm in the afternoon, some of which could become severe. From WDBJ 7, I'm First Alert Meteorologist Carolyn Matheny.
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1: Well, it was on this date in 1982, E.T. premiered, becoming one of the biggest and most beloved movies of all time. 93, Jurassic Park opened in theaters, changing movie special effects forever. 2001, Timothy McVeigh was executed for the 95 Oklahoma City bombing, the deadliest act of domestic terrorism in U.S. history. Celebrity birthdays today include Hugh Laurie, may remember him as House, turning 67. Joe Montana turning 70. Gene Wilder would have been 93 today. That's a look at your On This Day in History on 95.3 HLF.

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2: And good morning. Looking for mostly sunny skies today and hot. Highs getting up to 95. Slight chance of showers and thunderstorms tonight. Lows down to 71. Chance of showers and thunderstorms continue for Friday. Mostly sunny and hot otherwise. Highs 92. And a chance of showers and thunderstorms tomorrow night. Lows down to 69.
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3: News, I'm Gianna Gelosi. The United States and Iran trading a new round of attacks for a second day.
4: CENTCOM says Iranian military surveillance capabilities, along with air defense systems and communication sites, were hit. In response to these strikes, the Iranians launched ballistic missiles and drones toward Gulf countries, including Kuwait and Bahrain.
3: That's Fox's Trey Yings. President Trump locks in funding for ICE and CBP through the end of his term, arguing illegal immigration surged in the Biden administration.
5: I believe it was the most insecure and unsecure border anywhere in the world. And they allowed this open border policy where millions of people came into our country, unchecked, unvetted.
3: The president yesterday in the Oval Office, and the Knicks pulled off the greatest comeback in NBA Finals history, rallying from a 29-point deficit to beat the San Antonio Spurs 107-106. 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
2: And good morning. Looking for mostly sunny skies today and hot. Highs getting up to 95. Slight chance of showers and thunderstorms tonight. Lows down to 71. Chance of showers and thunderstorms continue for Friday. Mostly sunny and hot otherwise. Highs 92. And a chance of showers and thunderstorms tomorrow night. Lows down to 69.
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1: Well, despite reports that Clint Eastwood has quietly retired from filmmaking, his son Scott Eastwood says he hasn't heard that from Clint himself. So at 96 years old, don't count the Hollywood legend out just yet. Meanwhile, Michael Jackson biopic Michael continues to dominate at the box office. The film has become one of the year's biggest hits, and reports say the studio is already moving forward with a follow-up as debate around the movie continues. And actor Coleman Domingo sharing stories about growing up in Philadelphia with Will Smith. Domingo says Smith was one of the cool kids in school, while he considered himself shy, awkward, and bookish. Plus, Domingo says he was moved to tears reading the script for Disclosure Day, the new sci-fi film from Steven Spielberg that opens this weekend.
0: And that's a look at your Hollywood report, right here on 95.3 HLM.
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1: Here's the latest forecast with Aaron on 95.3 HLF.
2: And good morning. Looking for mostly sunny skies today and hot. Highs getting up to 95. Slight chance of showers and thunderstorms tonight. Lows down to 71. Chance of showers and thunderstorms continue for Friday. Mostly sunny and hot otherwise. Highs 92. And a chance of showers and thunderstorms tomorrow night. Lows down to 69.
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10: A very warm start to the day today, waking up with temperatures in the lower 70s. This afternoon is a first alert weather day for intense heat and a chance of a strong to severe storm. Temperatures reach into the mid to upper 90s this afternoon, with an increase in humidity making our feels-like temperatures in the triple digits. There is a chance for an isolated shower or storm in the afternoon, some of which could become severe. From WDBJ 7, I'm First Alert Meteorologist Carolyn Mathieu.

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3: Fox News, I'm CJ Papa. For a second straight night, U.S. forces launched strikes into Iran.
4: USS Michael Murphy, a guided missile destroyer, launching Tomahawks into Iran, hitting targets outside the capital. In a statement, Central Command said, quote, CENTCOM forces launched strikes on Iranian military surveillance capabilities, communication systems, and air defense sites across Iran.
3: Fox's Lucas Tomlinson at the White House. Strikes follow the downing of a U.S. Army helicopter earlier this week.
5: My understanding is that there's a new equation for the Iranians because they were unwilling to make a good faith deal at the negotiating table. And I asked the president, if they don't sign the deal, what's going to happen? And he said, we'll bomb the S out of them tomorrow night.
3: And President Trump calling Fox's Trey Yanks from the Situation Room. More than 150 million Americans under the risk of severe storms today in at least 20 states. 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

95.3 HLF, your favorites from the 80s, 90s, and more. A little after 10 o'clock, I'm Aaron with you till 12. Coming up, we'll check in on your forecast. Thanks for making this the soundtrack to your day. 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
1: And good morning. Looking for mostly sunny skies today and hot. Highs getting up to 95. Slight chance of showers and thunderstorms tonight. Lows down to 71. Chance of showers and thunderstorms continue for Friday. Mostly sunny and hot otherwise. Highs 92. And a chance of showers and thunderstorms tomorrow night. Lows down to 69.
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1: And good morning. Looking for mostly sunny skies today and hot. Highs getting up to 95. Slight chance of showers and thunderstorms tonight. Lows down to 71. Chance of showers and thunderstorms continue for Friday. Mostly sunny and hot otherwise. Highs 92. And a chance of showers and thunderstorms tomorrow night. Lows down to 69.
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7: A very warm start to the day today, waking up with temperatures in the lower 70s. This afternoon is a first alert weather day for intense heat and a chance of a strong to severe storm. Temperatures reach into the mid to upper 90s this afternoon, with an increase in humidity making our feels-like temperatures in the triple digits. There is a chance for an isolated shower or storm in the afternoon, some of which could become severe. From WDBJ7, I'm First Alert Meteorologist Carolyn Mathis.

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4: News. I'm Therese Crowley. Tehran called and asked President Trump to stop the bombing. President Trump now posting, "We'll be hitting Iran very hard tonight and taking Karg Island and their oil infrastructure points." The president speaking with Fox and Friends.
5: They're really in submission. They just don't know it yet.
4: Last night,
5: to be honest with you,
4: U.S. forces launched 49 Tomahawk missiles. Fox's Trey Yanks.
6: CENTCOM says Iranian military surveillance capabilities, along with air defense systems and communication sites, were hit.
4: Driven by energy prices, wholesale inflation hit 6.5% for the year, up 1.1% last month. But markets happy that President Trump says we will be controlling Iran's oil and gas markets like we do Venezuela in the not too distant future. 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
1: And good morning. Looking for mostly sunny skies today and hot. Highs getting up to 95. Slight chance of showers and thunderstorms tonight. Lows down to 71. Chance of showers and thunderstorms continue for Friday. Mostly sunny and hot otherwise. Highs 92. And a chance of showers and thunderstorms tomorrow night. Lows down to 69.
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5: A very warm start to the day today, waking up with temperatures in the lower 70s. This afternoon is a first alert weather day for intense heat and a chance of a strong to severe storm. Temperatures reach into the mid to upper 90s this afternoon, with an increase in humidity making our feels-like temperatures in the triple digits. There is a chance for an isolated shower or storm in the afternoon, some of which could become severe. From WDBJ7, I'm First Alert Meteorologist Carolyn Mathieu.

95.3 HLF, your favorites from the 80s, 90s, and more. I'm Aaron. That's going to wrap it up for me. What do you say we do it all over again tomorrow, bright and early, 6 to 12. Talk to you then.

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3: Fox News, I'm Chris Foster. President Trump says there will be more bombing in Iran tonight.
4: It'll be a bigger, more powerful.
3: The president on Fox and Friends.
4: They're really in submission. They just don't know it yet.
3: He says he'd prefer to capture Karg Island and Iran's main oil export facility.
4: I don't know that America has the stomach for it, to be honest with you. You're going to make a fortune, but I don't know that America has the stomach. I think they'd like to see us come home.
3: There have been more airstrikes by both sides today. UK Defence Minister John Healey resigns.
5: He wants more money for the British Armed Forces. In his letter of resignation, he tells Prime Minister Keir Starmer, "You have been unable to commit the resources that the nation needs to defend the country at this time of rising threats."
3: Fox's Jonathan Savage in London. Wholesale inflation at 6.5% annually is the highest in 4 years. 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
6: 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The Halifax County School Board received an update on plans for a new high school athletic complex at its Monday evening meeting. Steve Munt, a partner with Grimm & Parker Architects, and John Tingle, construction manager with Howard Shockey & Sons, gave the update. The price tag for the project is $16.6 million. Right now, it's slightly over the $16.6 million budget. The Halifax County Board of Supervisors approved Halifax County Public Schools' budget for the upcoming year, including the final pieces of funding for the athletic complex, by a majority vote at their June 1st meeting. One of the cost savings presented to the school board at Monday's meeting was a reduction in the seating capacity in the bleachers of the new football stadium, from 3,100 to 2,500, 1,750 on the home side and 750 on the visitor side. For the second time in 2 months, leaders with Sentara Halifax Regional Hospital are pushing back after another report last week listed the healthcare center as one of 13 across Virginia at risk of closure. The report from the Joint Commission on Healthcare named hospitals in the Commonwealth it considered to be on shaky ground at a time when rural healthcare is facing stress across the nation. The data released last week analyzed the financial aspect of hospitals to pinpoint the ones most likely to face closure. It factored revenue, expenses, and operating margins in addition to cash on hand and net assets. To land in the immediate risk of closure, a hospital's operating margins are negative and assets are low, according to the report. Whether someone is picking up a tennis racket for the first time or looking to sharpen existing skills, an upcoming summer camp at the Halifax County High School tennis courts aims to make the sport accessible to anyone interested in learning. The Halifax County High School Girls Tennis Program will host its Learn to Play Tennis Camp from 7 to 8:30 p.m. on June 15th through the 18th at the high school courts. The camp is open to boys and girls, students and adults, and participants ranging from upper elementary school age through high school graduates. The cost is $50 per participant, with all proceeds benefiting the Halifax County High School Girls Tennis Team. Registration for the camp can be obtained by contacting Coach Donna Hudson at 434-579-1091. There's more news in the print edition and online at yourgv.com. I'm Evan Sneed, and you're up to date on the home of the 80s, 90s, and more. 95.3 HLF.
7: A very warm start to the day today, waking up with temperatures in the lower 70s. This afternoon is a first alert weather day for intense heat and a chance of a strong to severe storm. Temperatures reach into the mid to upper 90s this afternoon, with an increase in humidity making our feels-like temperatures in the triple digits. There is a chance for an isolated shower or storm in the afternoon, some of which could become severe. From WDBJ7, I'm First Alert Meteorologist Carolyn Matheny.

0: 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Favorites from the 80s, 90s, and more. It's Thursday afternoon. Hi, how are you? I'm Kelly. I'm doing great. I got lots of cool music to play for you. I'm going to start the next set with a totally 80s classic from Rockwell. 95.3 HLF.
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1: 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Michael Jackson coming up, Gloria Gaynor, and its Journey with Open Arms next.
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0: 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Shania Twain, Stevie Wonder, they're coming up. Maybe some Irene Cara, too. 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
6: A very warm start to the day today, waking up with temperatures in the lower 70s. This afternoon is a first alert weather day for intense heat and a chance of a strong to severe storm. Temperatures reach into the mid to upper 90s this afternoon, with an increase in humidity making our feels-like temperatures in the triple digits. There is a chance for an isolated shower or storm in the afternoon, some of which could become severe. From WDBJ7, I'm First Alert Meteorologist Carolyn Matheny.

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3: Fox News, I'm Therese Crowley. Tehran called the White House Situation Room and asked President Trump to stop the bombing. Instead,
4: there will be more bombing tonight.
3: President Trump tells Fox Iran is in submission. They just don't know it yet. Posting will be controlling Iran's oil and gas markets like we do Venezuela in the not too distant future. But as for taking Karg Island with U.S. soldiers, he tells Fox and Friends,
4: I don't know that America has the stomach for it, to be honest with you. You're going to make a fortune, but I don't know that America has the stomach. I think they'd like to see us come home.
3: Last night, U.S. forces hit Iran hard with 49 Tomahawk missiles. The president says Iran's Navy, Air Force, radar, anti-aircraft, and all other defense forms are gone. Fox has learned the Trump Fraud Task Force is cutting off funding to the L.A. Homeless Service Agency. The billion spent on homelessness there has been a big California campaign issue.

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1: HLF favorites from the 80s, 90s, and more. I am Kelly. Coming up this weekend, it's another totally 80s weekend. That's going to kick off tomorrow evening at 6 o'clock, and it's all 80s all weekend long. So much fun. I've got a totally 80s classic ahead for you from Tears for Fears next.
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0: 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I'm Kelly. Coming up, I got your weather forecast. 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
5: A very warm start to the day today, waking up with temperatures in the lower 70s. This afternoon is a first alert weather day for intense heat and a chance of a strong to severe storm. Temperatures reach into the mid to upper 90s this afternoon, with an increase in humidity making our feels-like temperatures in the triple digits. There is a chance for an isolated shower or storm in the afternoon, some of which could become severe. From WDBJ 7, I'm First Alert Meteorologist Carolyn Matheny.

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0: 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We got you covered with favorites from the 80s, 90s, and more. 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

0: 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It's favorites from the 80s, 90s, and more. But sometimes we've got to take a little break. I'm going to do that. I got your weather forecast in there. 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
4: A very warm start to the day today, waking up with temperatures in the lower 70s. This afternoon is a first alert weather day for intense heat and a chance of a strong to severe storm. Temperatures reach into the mid to upper 90s this afternoon, with an increase in humidity making our feels-like temperatures in the triple digits. There is a chance for an isolated shower or storm in the afternoon, some of which could become severe. From WDBJ7, I'm First Alert Meteorologist Carolyn Matheny.

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1: Fox News, I'm Therese Crowley. Hazmat incident at the Pentagon. Shelter-in-place orders after sensors detected the scent of biohazard. Hazmat team scrubbing several locations at the center ring of the complex. As President Trump orders, we'll be bombing Iran even harder tonight, telling Fox, Iran is in submission. They just don't know it yet.
2: We've knocked out all of their anti-aircraft. They don't have any anti, they have nothing. I mean, they may get lucky with a shoulder weapon or something, but for the most part, you know, they have no... They have no defense.
1: Posting will be controlling Iran's oil and gas markets like we do Venezuela. An Iran negotiator posting on X, wrong strategies and impulsive decisions will reset the board for the worse. A Minnesota man avoids the death penalty, pleading guilty to the home invasion, political assassination. A former House Speaker, Melissa Hortman, and husband, Mark. 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
1: 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We keep you going with favorites from the 80s and 90s and more. I am Kelly, and I really hope you're making it a great day. Coming up, Adele, That Should Help, some Savage Garden. 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
1: 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I am Kelly. 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
6: I'm meteorologist Leo Hirschbrunner with your hometown forecast. We'll see a good amount of sunshine today with hot and humid conditions and a stray late day storm. Tonight, an isolated shower storm early, partly cloudy, low 72. Friday, hazy, hot and humid, a couple of stronger storms possible, your high 96. And Saturday, mostly sunny, hot and muggy again, your high 93 degrees. Listen every hour for your hometown forecast. From WDBJ7, I'm meteorologist Leo Hirschbrunner.

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2: Fox News, I'm John Saucier. President Trump is threatening more strikes against Iran tonight, but on social media, he now writes, based on the fact that discussions with the Islamic Republic of Iran have been brought to the highest level of Iranian leadership and approved, I have, as President of the United States of America, canceled the scheduled strikes and bombings against Iran this evening. He does say the naval blockade will remain in effect. This morning on Fox and Friends, the president says Iran's military has been decimated.
3: I don't want to have boots on the ground, but if I wanted to, we could put a small group of soldiers and take over the whole place. They're finished.
2: Senate Minority Leader Chuck Schumer, he says this conflict is putting the entire country at risk.
4: It doesn't take a military genius to see that Trump's fiasco of a war with Iran never ended. Not with American helicopters being shot down. Not when American bases are being attacked and American troops are coming under fire.
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5: 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For the second time in 2 months, leaders with Sentara Halifax Regional Hospital are pushing back after another report last week listed the healthcare center as one of 13 across Virginia at risk of closure. The report from the Joint Commission on Healthcare named hospitals in the Commonwealth it considered to be on shaky ground at a time when rural healthcare is facing stress across the nation. The data released last week analyzed the financial aspect of hospitals to pinpoint the ones most likely to face closure. It factored revenue, expenses, and operating margins in addition to cash on hand and net assets. To land in the immediate risk of closure, a hospital's operating margins are negative and assets are low, according to the report. The Halifax County School Board received an update on plans for a new high school athletic complex at its Monday evening meeting. Steve Munt, a partner with Grimm & Parker Architects, and John Tingle, construction manager with Howard Shockey & Sons, gave the update. The price tag for the project is $16.6 million. Right now, it's slightly over the $16.6 million budget. The Halifax County Board of Supervisors approved Halifax County Public Schools' budget for the upcoming year, including the final pieces of funding for the athletic complex, by a majority vote at their June 1st meeting. One of the cost savings presented to the school board at Monday's meeting was a reduction in the seating capacity in the bleachers of the new football stadium, from 3,100 to 2,500, 1,750 on the home side and 750 on the visitor side. Whether someone is picking up a tennis racket for the first time or looking to sharpen existing skills, an upcoming summer camp at the Halifax County High School tennis courts aims to make the sport accessible to anyone interested in learning. The Halifax County High School girls tennis program will host its Learn to Play Tennis Camp from 7 to 8:30 p.m. on June 15th through the 18th at the high school courts. The camp is open to boys and girls, students and adults, and participants ranging from upper elementary school age through high school graduates. The cost is $50 per participant, with all proceeds benefiting the Halifax County High School girls tennis team. Registration for the camp can be obtained by contacting Coach Donna Hudson at 434-579-1091. There's more news in the print edition and online at yourgv.com. 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
6: I'm meteorologist Leo Hirschbrunner with your hometown forecast. We'll see a good amount of sunshine today with hot and humid conditions and a stray late day storm. Tonight, an isolated shower storm early, partly cloudy, low 72. Friday, hazy, hot and humid, a couple of stronger storms possible, your high 96. And Saturday, mostly sunny, hot and muggy again, your high 93 degrees. Listen every hour for your hometown forecast from WDBJ 7. I'm meteorologist Leo Hirschbrunner.

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1: 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I am Kelly. Keep it close. I got Michael Jackson coming up. 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
1: 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We got favorites from the 80s, 90s, and more. If you're on the roads today, drive carefully. It's hot outside. People aren't feeling their best. They might be driving a little janky. Just be careful out there. I know the heat makes me a little angry. Coming up, I've got some music to calm the savage beast. 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

0: 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Favorites from the 80s, 90s, and more. I am Kelly. It is hot outside. I just stepped out and it's just yuck. I don't like it. Coming up, I've got a steamy forecast, and then I got some cool music from NSYNC, Phil Collins, and Mariah Carey. 95.3 HLF.
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3: I'm meteorologist Leo Hirschbrunner with your hometown forecast. We'll see a good amount of sunshine today with hot and humid conditions and a stray late-day storm. Tonight, an isolated shower storm early, partly cloudy, low 72. Friday, hazy, hot and humid, a couple of stronger storms possible, your high 96. And Saturday, mostly sunny, hot and muggy again, your high 93 degrees. Listen every hour for your hometown forecast. From WDBJ7, I'm meteorologist Leo Hirschbrunner.
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1: Fox News, I'm Carmen Roberts. President Trump calls off planned strikes on Iran just hours after threatening to escalate the war. He cited progress in discussions with high-level Iranian leadership for the sudden change. He announced the decision on social media. Earlier, he told Fox News,
2: they're really in submission. They just don't know it yet. Okay, to be honest with you, they just don't know it yet.
1: And Wall Street immediately soared higher on the news, the Dow surging more than 880 points. And the man accused of killing former Minnesota House Speaker Melissa Hortman and her husband pleaded guilty today. Federal prosecutor Daniel Rosen says they dropped the death penalty in exchange for the plea, and he also agreed to serve two life terms.
3: That was an opportunity that we just could not pass up.
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4: 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The Halifax County School Board received an update on plans for a new high school athletic complex at its Monday evening meeting. Steve Munt, a partner with Grimm & Parker Architects, and John Tingle, construction manager with Howard Shockey & Sons, gave the update. The price tag for the project is $16.6 million. Right now, it's slightly over the $16.6 million budget. The Halifax County Board of Supervisors approved Halifax County Public Schools' budget for the upcoming year, including the final pieces of funding for the athletic complex, by a majority vote at their June 1st meeting. One of the cost savings presented to the school board at Monday's meeting was a reduction in the seating capacity in the bleachers of the new football stadium, from 3,100 to 2,500, 1,750 on the home side and 750 on the visitor side. For the second time in 2 months, leaders with Sentara Halifax Regional Hospital are pushing back after another report last week listed the healthcare center as one of 13 across Virginia at risk of closure. The report from the Joint Commission on Healthcare named hospitals in the Commonwealth it considered to be on shaky ground at a time when rural healthcare is facing stress across the nation. The data released last week analyzed the financial aspect of hospitals to pinpoint the ones most likely to face closure. It factored revenue, expenses, and operating margins in addition to cash on hand and net assets. To land in the immediate risk of closure, a hospital's operating margins are negative and assets are low, according to the report. Whether someone is picking up a tennis racket for the first time or looking to sharpen existing skills, an upcoming summer camp at the Halifax County High School tennis courts aims to make the sport accessible to anyone interested in learning. The Halifax County High School Girls Tennis Program will host its Learn to Play Tennis Camp from 7 to 8:30 p.m. on June 15th through the 18th at the high school courts. The camp is open to boys and girls, students and adults, and participants ranging from upper elementary school age through high school graduates. The cost is $50 per participant, with all proceeds benefiting the Halifax County High School Girls Tennis Team. Registration for the camp can be obtained by contacting Coach Donna Hudson at 434-579-1091. There's more news in the print edition and online at yourgv.com. I'm Evan Sneed, and you're up to date on the home of the 80s, 90s, and more. 95.3 HLF.
5: I'm meteorologist Leo Hirschbrunner with your hometown forecast. We'll see a good amount of sunshine today with hot and humid conditions and a stray late-day storm. Tonight, an isolated shower storm early, partly cloudy, low 72. Friday, hazy, hot and humid, a couple of stronger storms possible, your high 96. And Saturday, mostly sunny, hot and muggy again, your high 93 degrees. Listen every hour for your hometown forecast. From WDBJ 7, I'm meteorologist Leo Hirschbrunner.
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7: 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Douglas Van Voorhees Bowman of South Boston passed away peacefully on Tuesday, June 9th, at the age of 83. A graveside memorial service for Douglas Van Voorhees Bowman will be held on Tuesday, June 16th, at 11 a.m. at Oak Ridge Cemetery. Online condolences may be directed to www.powellfuneralinc.com or by visiting their Facebook page. Arrangements for Douglas Van Voorhees Bowman have been entrusted to Powell Funeral Home, 1603 Wilborn Avenue, South Boston. That's the obituaries this Thursday afternoon. 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
6: I'm meteorologist Leo Hirschbrunner with your hometown forecast. We'll see a good amount of sunshine today with hot and humid conditions and a stray late day storm. Tonight, an isolated shower storm early, partly cloudy, low 72. Friday, hazy, hot and humid, a couple of stronger storms possible, your high 96. And Saturday, mostly sunny, hot and muggy again, your high 93 degrees. Listen every hour for your hometown forecast from WDBJ7. I'm meteorologist Leo Hirschbrunner.

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3: I'm John Saucier. This is a Fox News alert. President Trump had been threatening more strikes on Iran tonight, but now says the U.S. and Iran have come to a, quote, great settlement, a deal to end the war, and it's expected to be signed soon.
4: And most importantly, we have a deal that Iran will never have a nuclear weapon, which was the whole purpose of what we had to go through to get this.
3: It all comes less than a day after the United States launched dozens of strikes on Iran in retaliation for a helicopter that was shot down over the Strait of Hormuz. President Trump says the strait will now be open as part of this deal. Border czar Tom Homan claims the surge of ICE agents are coming to New York City after New York Governor Kathy Hochul signed several laws limiting ICE activity. The governor says she remains committed to limiting the state's cooperation with federal immigration agents.
5: That's not what the taxpayers are paying for. When they pay for local law enforcement, they expect that money to be used to protect them in their communities.
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6: 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For the second time in 2 months, leaders with Sentara Halifax Regional Hospital are pushing back after another report last week listed the healthcare center as one of 13 across Virginia at risk of closure. The report from the Joint Commission on Healthcare named hospitals in the Commonwealth it considered to be on shaky ground at a time when rural healthcare is facing stress across the nation. The data released last week analyzed the financial aspect of hospitals to pinpoint the ones most likely to face closure. It factored revenue, expenses, and operating margins in addition to cash on hand and net assets. To land in the immediate risk of closure, a hospital's operating margins are negative and assets are low, according to the report. The Halifax County School Board received an update on plans for a new high school athletic complex at its Monday evening meeting. Steve Munt, a partner with Grimm & Parker Architects, and John Tingle, construction manager with Howard Shockey & Sons, gave the update. The price tag for the project is $16.6 million. Right now, it's slightly over the $16.6 million budget. The Halifax County Board of Supervisors approved Halifax County Public Schools' budget for the upcoming year, including the final pieces of funding for the athletic complex, by a majority vote at their June 1st meeting. One of the cost savings presented to the school board at Monday's meeting was a reduction in the seating capacity in the bleachers of the new football stadium, from 3,100 to 2,500, 1,750 on the home side and 750 on the visitor side. Whether someone is picking up a tennis racket for the first time or looking to sharpen existing skills, an upcoming summer camp at the Halifax County High School tennis courts aims to make the sport accessible to anyone interested in learning. The Halifax County High School girls tennis program will host its Learn to Play Tennis Camp from 7 to 8:30 p.m. on June 15th through the 18th at the high school courts. The camp is open to boys and girls, students and adults, and participants ranging from upper elementary school age through high school graduates. The cost is $50 per participant, with all proceeds benefiting the Halifax County High School girls tennis team. Registration for the camp can be obtained by contacting Coach Donna Hudson at 434-579-1091. There's more news in the print edition and online at yourgv.com. I'm Evan Sneed, and you're up to date on the home of the 80s, 90s, and more. 95.3 HLF.
7: I'm meteorologist Leo Hirschbrunner with your hometown forecast. We'll see a good amount of sunshine today with hot and humid conditions and a stray late day storm. Tonight, an isolated shower storm early, partly cloudy, low 72. Friday, hazy, hot and humid, a couple of stronger storms possible, your high 96. And Saturday, mostly sunny, hot and muggy again, your high 93 degrees. Listen every hour for your hometown forecast from WDBJ7. I'm meteorologist Leo Hirschbrunner.

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6: I'm meteorologist Leo Hirschbrunner with your hometown forecast. We'll see a good amount of sunshine today with hot and humid conditions and a stray late-day storm. Tonight, an isolated shower storm early, partly cloudy, low 72. Friday, hazy, hot and humid, a couple of stronger storms possible, your high 96. And Saturday, mostly sunny, hot and muggy again, your high 93 degrees. Listen every hour for your hometown forecast. From WDBJ7, I'm meteorologist Leo Hirschbrunner.

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0: Good evening, everyone. My name is Captain Adam. You're on board with the Sunset Cruise. Hope you're having a good evening. A lot's happened today on June 11th. On this day in music history, we've got some birthdays. Richard Palmer James from Supertramp, and he was also in King Crimson, was born in 1947 on this day. Frank Beard in ZZ Top, born today, 1949. Our friend Graham Russell from Air Supply, he's the tall one, born in 1950. And when we look at music history on June 11th in 1988, listen to this. Nelson Mandela's 70th birthday party tribute concert took place today in 88 at Wembley Stadium in London, featuring Whitney Houston, Phil Collins, Dire Straits, Stevie Wonder, Tracy Chapman, George Michael, Eric Clapton, UB40, The Eurythmics, and Simple Minds. What an amazing concert. So if you have a chance to invent or get on board a time machine, do not forget June 11th, 1988. Set your time machine for London and go to Nelson Mandela's 70th birthday party.
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1: All right, let's talk choke and choking in sports. Few teams have choked like the San Antonio Spurs did last night in the NBA Finals in New York. They could have tied up the series 2-2, but the Spurs ended up losing after having a 29-point lead. The Spurs couldn't miss in the first half. Their lead ballooned to 29, and the announcers kept saying, "Oh, well, if you're interested, the biggest comeback in NBA Finals history was 24 points in 2016 or whatever year it was." Even they didn't believe it was possible until the Knicks went on a run and they ended up hitting a game-winning putback with about a second left, and they won by 1 point. Knicks were down 29 points and ended up winning. They have a 3-1 series lead now. Game 5 is back in San Antonio on Saturday night. And then if somehow the Spurs can recover from that devastation and win, they'll force a Game 6. That'll be back in New York on June 16th. That's Tuesday. And then if the Spurs win that one, which doesn't look good at this point, a Game 7 will be back in San Antonio to wrap up the series on Friday night, June 19th. That's your NBA Finals update.
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6: I'm meteorologist Leo Hirschbrunner with your hometown forecast. We'll see a good amount of sunshine today with hot and humid conditions and a stray late-day storm. Tonight, an isolated shower storm early, partly cloudy, low 72. Friday, hazy, hot and humid, a couple of stronger storms possible, your high 96. And Saturday, mostly sunny, hot and muggy again, your high 93 degrees. Listen every hour for your hometown forecast. From WDBJ7, I'm meteorologist Leo Hirschbrunner.
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